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2: Well, hey, everybody. Did you know that CIOE Community Radio has a show for everyone? Well, they certainly do. And if you love classic country music, that show is called Frank's Kind of Country, hosted by me, Frank Lowe. Each week, you can hear the songs and singers that we grew up with, like Marty Robbins and Conway Twitty, Patsy Cline and Loretta Lynn, Buck Owens and Merle Haggard, plus some new kids like Mo Bandy and Alan Jackson, or George Strait and Vince Gill, or closer to home, our Canadian stars like Anne Murray, Jim and Don Haggard, Dougie Bell, the Family Brown, Gordon Lightfoot, and more. 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

Well, hey, everyone, and welcome to another fantastic installation of Out Loud, your queer music radio show. I am your host, Kenny Fitz, and we've got, as I like to say, a rootin' tootin' good show for you this week, as we do each and every week. Lots of new music, lots of new sounds to discover, lots of new favorite artists that you can file away in your playlists and in your mind, in your dreams. We kicked it all off this week with brand new Jared Jones featuring Composite, and it's a remake of the classic Savage Garden song, To the Moon and Back, and it was the Dario Xavier radio edit that we just heard. But Jared Jones and Composite, it's kind of interesting. They are from Canada. Composite's right from Nova Scotia here, and it is an interesting story. They, I think, met something like 10 years ago, and they always talked about kind of like doing something together. They eventually have come around to it, and here we are, so many years later, finally getting a little Jared Jones Composite collaboration, and I'm here for it. I love what they've done with the song. I think the vocals on this are really smart because they do match the sound of the original from Darren Hayes of Savage Garden. Not that they're reproducing Darren Hayes' vocals, not at all. It's just the tone of the voice does match what the original sounded like, so it actually kind of flows in quite nicely, but still having its own distinct sound. So I think that they were really smart with what they did here, and I'm enjoying it, and I hope that you enjoyed it too. Now, we are closing out August, and I will say one more time, just because people are going back to school, that does not mean summer is over. I'm sorry. I'm here to plant my flag in the sand. Summer is not over. I still have a whole lot of summer left in me. So my summer is still continuing. And there's lots that's happening out there. I mean, here in Canada, we are starting to see now the first real true kickoff of what will become Canada's first experience at Eurovision in 2027 in Bulgaria. We are going, we are entering, and we have a lot of artists who are out there saying that they want to represent Canada. And recently, the CBC has kind of announced how this is all going to unfold, how there's going to be like a short list, and then the public will be voting. So I'm going to be keeping you on top of all of Canada's journey to Bulgaria with Eurovision 2027. But there's some artists who I'm excited about who have said that they would like to represent Canada at Eurovision, and I think that they would make a dang fine representation of this country. So we will see when that shortlist comes out. For now, though, we are going to give you some brand new music, and because, in honor even of our foray into Eurovision, I'm going to give you a big Canadian set right up front. You got Jared Jones and Composite on the way in, and now you're going to get four more. And we're going to check in with Calgarian Hayden McHugh. If you're out there, Calgarian means from Calgary. We are going to check out Hayden's latest, which is called Chasing Something. We're also going to check out some new Devin Cole with Serial Kisser. Our good friend Burry from right here in Nova Scotia, back with a new song called No Hard Feelings. Burry's on fire these days, completely on fire. And who is burning down the place is Theo Tams. For the uninformed, Theo Tams was the winner of season 6 of Canadian Idol, but that is long, long, long in the past. Theo Tams is out now, killing it with his own music and has been for years, and we're going to check out his latest, and it's called The River, and I think it could be his best. I think it could be his best, so prepare to be overwhelmed by Theo Tams. So here we go. Hayden McHugh, Devin Cole, Burry, and Theo Tams. And then join me back here in a few because we've got so much more to introduce you to right here on Out Loud.

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3: Welcome back to Out Loud, everyone. I hope that you enjoyed that first set of music because there's so much more to come. I will say I have a new episode of the Out Loud podcast now out, or depending on when you're hearing this, just about to drop, and it is featuring my special guest, Logan Lynn, who you heard on the show last week, but Logan has a new documentary coming out on September 4th, as well as the soundtrack to it. There's a few songs out already, and it's called The Pain and the Power. I have been very fortunate to be able to get an advanced screening of it, and I've watched it now probably three or so times because it's really good. It is filmed so interestingly, and Logan is so charismatic, and it's just a really great education in his life, but also what it's like to be young and thrust into Hollywood's inner turmoil. But the music is so great, the actual film is so great. And I can't help but recommend that whenever it does come out in wide release and you get a chance to go see it, please go see it. It is pretty fantastic. There's a lot that's happening in it. But right now, you can check out my conversation with Logan all about it and all about the music that's involved in the new soundtrack and the release of this fantastic documentary. So wherever it is that you listen to podcasts, go right now and search for Out Loud Queer Creatives Podcasts. And of course, it's filled with a ton of new music as well. So just so much good in one episode. All right, let's get you your next set of music right now. And we're going to dial things up real high. We're going to get you into the groove. And we're going to give you some pep in your step via a little Bronze Avery. Brand new song from Bronze called Cry Forever. We've also got Mexico's Freddy Gorex, who is back with a new song called Chico Extraño. And Freddy's got lots coming out, so you have to get on the Freddy Gorex train. We've also got from Hong Kong, brand new song from Joya called Lemons. From Australia, we've got Robert Baxter, and Robert's latest is called Nameless. But we're going to kick it all off with someone who puts a lot of pep in my step. Someone who I think is absolutely fabulous and phenomenal. And that is LG Team Genius. LG is back. It's been a spell. But LG is back with a brand new song, and it's called So Smooth. So, Bronze Avery, Freddy Gorex, Joya, Robert Baxter, and LG all for you. And if you think it's going to get dancey in this set, wait till you see what I have in store for you for the next one. See you soon.

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4: 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Now, before we get too far into things, remember, if you are an artist and you would like to have your music featured on this show or on the Out Loud podcast, simply go to my website, curatedbyq.com, go to the radio page, fill out the submission form, click submit, and allow me to help get your music into some new ears. And while you're at it, if you're out there swimming around the socials, make sure you stop by and say hi at The Q Reviews on Instagram, Facebook, and TikTok. It's where I hang out. DMs are always open. Always happy to hear what you'd like to hear or be introduced to new artists. All right, shameless plug done. Over with. Let's get you your next set of music. And as I said, if you liked the danciness in the last set, wait till you see what's coming up next. So here we go. Coming up for you in this next set, we've got for you some brand new analog. If you're looking that up, it's A-N-N-A-L-X-G, because we like to replace vowels with consonants in this world. But Analog is an artist who I just recently kind of discovered, and we're going to check out Analog's latest called Need Some. We are also going to take another stop in Australia and check out new song from Peach PRC called Distant Lands. Our good friend Hectic is back yet again with a new song called 24 Hours. But we're going to start this set off with a little soul, S-O-L, and the song is called 30 Minutes in L.A. So put that all in your backpack, shake it up, and get ready to move and groove, because this is going to be a peppy set. See you in a few, because I've got a great song to end the show on.
5: Do you know you have 30 minutes? 30 minutes.

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0: Hi, I'm Leona Berkey, host of Women Folk, a weekly show celebrating the very best in East Coast Canadiana. 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

Well, hey, everyone, and welcome to another fantastic installation of Out Loud, your queer music radio show. I am your host, Kenny Fitz, and we've got, as I like to say, a rootin' tootin' good show for you this week, as we do each and every week. Lots of new music, lots of new sounds to discover, lots of new favorite artists that you can file away in your playlists and in your mind, in your dreams. We kicked it all off this week with brand new Jared Jones featuring Composite, and it's a remake of the classic Savage Garden song, To the Moon and Back, and it was the Dario Xavier radio edit that we just heard. But Jared Jones and Composite, it's kind of interesting. They are from Canada, Composite's right from Nova Scotia here, and it is an interesting story. They, I think, met something like 10 years ago, and they always talked about kind of like doing something together. They eventually have come around to it, and here we are, so many years later, finally getting a little Jared Jones Composite collaboration, and I'm here for it. I love what they've done with the song. I think the vocals on this are really smart because they do match the sound of the original from Darren Hayes of Savage Garden. Not that they're reproducing Darren Hayes' vocals, not at all. It's just the tone of the voice does match what the original sounded like, so it actually kind of flows in quite nicely, but still having its own distinct sound. So I think that they were really smart with what they did here, and I'm enjoying it, and I hope that you enjoyed it too. Now, we are closing out August, and I will say one more time, just because people are going back to school, that does not mean summer is over. I'm sorry. I'm here to plant my flag in the sand. Summer is not over. I still have a whole lot of summer left in me. So my summer is still continuing. And there's lots that's happening out there. I mean, here in Canada, we are starting to see now the first real true kickoff of what will become Canada's first experience at Eurovision in 2027 in Bulgaria. We are going, we are entering, and we have a lot of artists who are out there saying that they want to represent Canada. And recently, the CBC has kind of announced how this is all going to unfold, how there's going to be like a short list, and then the public will be voting. So I'm going to be keeping you on top of all of Canada's journey to Bulgaria with Eurovision 2027. But there's some artists who I'm excited about who have said that they would like to represent Canada at Eurovision, and I think that they would make a dang fine representation of this country. So we will see when that shortlist comes out. For now, though, we are going to give you some brand new music, and because, in honor even of our foray into Eurovision, I'm going to give you a big Canadian set right up front. You got Jared Jones and Composite on the way in, and now you're going to get four more. And we're going to check in with Calgarian Hayden McHugh. If you're out there, Calgarian means from Calgary. We are going to check out Hayden's latest, which is called Chasing Something. We're also going to check out some new Devin Cole with Serial Kisser. Our good friend Burry from right here in Nova Scotia, back with a new song called No Hard Feelings. Burry's on fire these days, completely on fire. And who is burning down the place is Theo Tams. For the uninformed, Theo Tams was the winner of season 6 of Canadian Idol, but that is long, long, long in the past. Theo Tams is out now, killing it with his own music and has been for years, and we're going to check out his latest, and it's called The River, and I think it could be his best. I think it could be his best, so prepare to be overwhelmed by Theo Tams. So here we go. Hayden McHugh, Devin Cole, Burry, and Theo Tams. And then join me back here in a few because we've got so much more to introduce you to right here on Out

Hey, Hayden. We're going down to the river for a dip, and we'd love to see you there. We miss you. We never see you out anymore, and we really want to see you. Catch you there. Wait.

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3: Welcome back to Out Loud, everyone. I hope that you enjoyed that first set of music because there's so much more to come. I will say I have a new episode of the Out Loud podcast now out, or depending on when you're hearing this, just about to drop, and it is featuring my special guest, Logan Lynn, who you heard on the show last week, but Logan has a new documentary coming out on September 4th, as well as the soundtrack to it. There's a few songs out already, and it's called The Pain and the Power. I have been very fortunate to be able to get an advanced screening of it, and I've watched it now probably three or so times because it's really good. It is filmed so interestingly, and Logan is so charismatic, and it's just a really great education in his life, but also what it's like to be young and thrust into Hollywood's inner turmoil. But the music is so great, the actual film is so great. And I can't help but recommend that whenever it does come out in wide release and you get a chance to go see it, please go see it. It is pretty fantastic. There's a lot that's happening in it. But right now, you can check out my conversation with Logan all about it and all about the music that's involved in the new soundtrack and the release of this fantastic documentary. So wherever it is that you listen to podcasts, go right now and search for Out Loud Queer Creatives Podcasts. And of course, it's filled with a ton of new music as well. So just so much good in one episode. All right, let's get you your next set of music right now. And we're going to dial things up real high. We're going to get you into the groove. And we're going to give you some pep in your step via a little Bronze Avery. Brand new song from Bronze called Cry Forever. We've also got Mexico's Freddy Gorex, who is back with a new song called Chico Extraño. And Freddy's got lots coming out, so you have to get on the Freddy Gorex train. We've also got from Hong Kong, brand new song from Joya called Lemons. From Australia, we've got Robert Baxter, and Robert's latest is called Nameless. But we're going to kick it all off with someone who puts a lot of pep in my step. Someone who I think is absolutely fabulous and phenomenal. And that is LG, Team Genius. LG is back. It's been a spell. But LG is back with a brand new song, and it's called So Smooth. So, Bronze Avery, Freddy Gorex, Joya, Robert Baxter, and LG all for you. And if you think it's going to get dancey in this set, wait till you see what I have in store for you for the next one. See you soon.

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4: 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Now, before we get too far into things, remember, if you are an artist and you would like to have your music featured on this show or on the Out Loud podcast, simply go to my website, curatedbyq.com, go to the radio page, fill out the submission form, click submit, and allow me to help get your music into some new ears. And while you're at it, if you're out there swimming around the socials, make sure you stop by and say hi at The Q Reviews on Instagram, Facebook, and TikTok. It's where I hang out. DMs are always open. Always happy to hear what you'd like to hear or be introduced to new artists. All right, shameless plug done. Over with. Let's get you your next set of music. And as I said, if you liked the danciness in the last set, wait till you see what's coming up next. So here we go. Coming up for you in this next set, we've got for you some brand new Analog. If you're looking that up, it's A-N-N-A-L-X-G, because we like to replace vowels with consonants in this world. But Analog is an artist who I just recently kind of discovered, and we're going to check out Analog's latest called Need Some. We are also going to take another stop in Australia and check out a new song from Peach PRC called Distant Lands. Our good friend Hectic is back yet again with a new song called 24 Hours, but we're going to start this set off with a little soul, S-O-L, and the song is called 30 Minutes in L.A. So put that all in your backpack, shake it up, and get ready to move and groove, because this is going to be a peppy set. See you in a few, because I've got a great song to end the show on.
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5: Thanks for sticking with me, everyone, and I hope that you enjoyed this week's show. And there's so much more to come, because as we get into the fall, we know that those crazy releases for the holidays are going to start to come out fast and furious. Right now, though, I do want to say thank you to you, the listener, for tuning in each week and for supporting the show and for supporting queer art and queer artists around the world. It's really important that we stick up for our own and we stand up and we champion the artists that we have in our backyards and globally. I'm going to leave you with a brand new song from the UK's Jake Foster. He is a singer-songwriter who I think is going to become a pretty quick household name. He's a pretty phenomenal talent, I will say. And we're going to check out Jake's latest, and it's called Ghosts. For now, though, I've been your host, Kenny Fitz. Look after one another, love one another, take care of each other, and be safe out there. And we'll see you again next time right here on Out Loud.

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0: we're going to go. And, you know, it's, anyway.
1: Can't last forever, no. I guess. So we kicked it off with 9 to 5, which is, I think, one of her very beloved songs, which was a bit of a crossover between country and pop for her.
0: And it was her foray into the movies.
1: Into the movies. She met Lily Tomlin and Jane Fonda. And
0: Dabney Coleman was the villain.
1: He was indeed. And she was prolific in some other movies, too. One of your favorites, Best Little Whorehouse in Texas.
0: Love that movie. Love that movie. My mom loved that movie. We would watch that movie a lot.
1: Your mother was a woman of taste.
0: Yes, indeed. And, you know, I mean, Dolly was very, very present in our house.
1: Yeah.
0: And I think in the Maritimes, just everywhere. I think that she was just beloved. And we just couldn't get enough of her.
1: Yeah, made her start on Grand Ole Opry with, I think, and some of the shows with Porter Wagoner and others. Yeah, so lots of great times and good thoughts about Dolly, of course. And then her, you know, most recent kind of foray. Well, not most recent, her foray into the Dolly Parton Imagination Library and some of the other things that she's done. She's been a real...
0: And her rock star album from 2024, just from 2 years ago, is, I don't know, 30-some songs of remaking classics with the original artists. Joan Jett and the Blackhearts, and, you know, even Miley Cyrus is in there. Duran Duran's Simon Le Bon. Like, if people haven't checked that out because it's not old-style Dolly, they really, really should, because she always wanted to be a rock star.
1: Yeah, and so we're going to listen to, again, some songs that she released back in the 80s. Things like Heartbreak Express or Old Flames Can't Hold a Candle to You.
0: That's an old one.
1: That is an old one back in the 80s. 1980, I think, to be exact. But we're going to go with Starting Over Again. So once more with Feeling, Dolly.

king's horses and all the king's men could never put mommy and daddy back together.

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5: And we're back, and it's our Infinite 80s tribute show to Dolly Parton, who passed away recently at the age of 80. Kenny, fondest memory of Dolly Parton?
6: I'm very fortunate to have a music-loving family and who would drag me with them to see shows, of course.
5: Did you see Dolly Parton?
6: Yes, I did.
5: When?
6: I saw Dolly with Kenny.
5: Oh, my God.
6: I know.
5: This
6: they
5: is
6: did
5: like
6: that tour.
5: Crazy news.
6: Yeah. Well, I mean, it's just something I think that... I feel like everybody went to see that.
5: Not me.
6: No. Well, I mean, you're younger than me, but... I did get a chance to see her, and again, sometimes when you're young, you don't have the appreciation, because you're having fun and whatnot, but you're not really taking it in the same way as you would as an adult. But, you know, just having that opportunity. But I would also say, I loved her on screen. I loved her on screen so much, I wanted her to be in so many more movies, and she wasn't. She was very
5: picky. Her passion was music.
6: Her passion was music.
5: And probably Dollywood.
6: Yeah, like...
5: I would have loved to have gone to Dollywood, to be honest.
6: But I think that, you know, watching her today, and how she kind of was still doing what she was doing, she just was... kind of ever-present.
5: I actually listened to a few podcasts where they interviewed Dolly, and she is so amazing. Like, she's such a lovely person.
6: And she's funny.
5: Yeah.
6: She's so
5: very
6: funny.
5: Funny.
6: Yeah. And kind-hearted and just warm. Like, she is the kind of... She is that person that you kind of go, like, if I could... I just, like, want to be around her. That kind of thing.
5: I know. And so we're going to listen to some more songs that she released in the 80s. Such songs as Tennessee Homesick Blues and Downtown, and of course the huge hit with Kenny Rogers, Islands in the Stream. Did she actually play that when you saw her?
6: Oh my God, yeah.
5: Oh my God, Kenny.
6: New
5: facets to your concert going.
6: I know.
5: Past. And we're going to kick it off with Dolly Parton and Potential New Boyfriend.

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5: Thanks for sticking with us. Kenny, you said you saw Dolly Parton in concert with Kenny Rogers.
6: Yes.
5: Tell me more. Where was this?
6: I don't know.
5: I'm going to start telling people that I saw, like, Tony Orlando and Dawn or something.
6: To be honest,
5: I'm gonna make
6: it
5: up.
6: I feel like it was at the Moncton Coliseum.
5: Man, they had shows.
6: They did. Well, the thing is, you had to tour then.
5: Yeah.
6: Everybody had to tour because you couldn't just go in one or two stops.
5: I miss those times.
6: You had to go everywhere, and that's what people did.
5: Yeah.
6: And that was the luxury. That truly is the luxury of us being older, mm-hmm. is that we had
5: the one and only one.
6: But we had those opportunities, right? And you asked me, you know, a favorite moment or whatnot, and it goes back to 9 to 5 when she, you know, whips around at Dabney Coleman and does that classic line, "I'm going to change you from a rooster to a hen with one shot."
5: Mm-hmm.
6: And that just stayed with me. And I just, it's one of those classic, just those iconic lines. And it just always kind of stays with you.
5: It is amazing. And I want to know. We will never know these things unless they, you know, share some type of Dolly Parton retrospective.
6: Well,
5: how many wigs she had?
6: Oh, wow. There was many, I bet. Like,
5: oh, there would have to be, like, right back in the days to now.
6: Yeah.
5: Wow.
6: And can you imagine now, think about it, because you know her announcement of her death happened.
5: Yep.
6: And the vultures of Hollywood, you know, immediately started. Either they've already been writing it or started writing.
5: What?
6: The screenplay of her life.
5: Oh,
6: right?
5: That would be tough.
6: Who would play her?
5: Oh my God.
6: That in itself will be a casting craze.
5: I do not even know. No one jumps to mind at this moment.
6: I don't think that there's anybody out there that's, I think that there's probably.
5: The only one I would be okay with if it actually happened, but I don't know that she could do it just because of her tone of voice or whatever, is Miley Cyrus.
6: I don't think it could be Miley,
5: no.
6: To be honest. But I think it would be somebody who we don't know.
5: Mm-hmm.
6: They would do probably a nationwide casting call. And they would find somebody who imbued the kind of sensibility of Dolly, but would be young enough that they could play her when she was younger.
5: Mm-hmm.
6: I will say, I'll go back to the casting of Reese Witherspoon as June Carter Cash.
5: Yeah.
6: I was not down with that at first,
5: but
6: Reese Witherspoon is a great actress and was able to kind of pull that out and really make you.
5: I thought it was good. Yeah.
6: I thought it was very good. But I mean, just watching Johnny and June when I was a kid, Reese Witherspoon was far too cutesy to me to be, because June had so much teeth.
5: Yeah.
6: And I just think that,
5: I don't know.
6: You know, I think that it's going to be hard because everybody's going to be like, you cannot touch, but anyway.
5: Well, I think some people, I think it's really difficult to tell, like, Dolly's life story, you know,
6: in
5: any
6: movie.
5: Type of movie.
6: I know.
5: Mean, you kind of know a little bit about her from the whole, like, Coat of Many Colors, mm-hmm. and I think there's probably been some books and other things. Yeah, it's just, she's such a fascinating person.
6: And there's so much stuff we don't know, because even though she's out there in the public and she is very open, she is also quite a private person.
5: Yeah.
6: And was a quiet
5: Don't know anything about her husband, you know, who has passed, who went before her. But, you know, they were married for quite a long time, and yet you know very little about that relationship.
6: But what we do know is that she made some rootin' tootin' good songs.
5: Like Yellow Roses.
6: These are ones that are not as familiar to, I think, the average kind of Dolly Parton fan.
5: No, but I kind of was looking for, like, ultimate 80s songs that had a range between, like, some of that pop crossover, some of that true country feel. We're going to listen to another song called Think About Love. And, of course, another duet with her good pal Kenny Rogers called Real Love.

0: Well, hey, everybody. Did you know that CIOE Community Radio has a show for everyone? Well, they certainly do. And if you love classic country music, that show is called Frank's Kind of Country, hosted by me, Frank Lowe. Each week, you can hear the songs and singers that we grew up with, like Marty Robbins and Conway Twitty, Patsy Cline and Loretta Lynn, Buck Owens and Merle Haggard, plus some new kids like Mo Bandy and Alan Jackson, or George Strait and Vince Gill, or closer to home, our Canadian stars like Anne Murray, Jim and Don Haggard, Dougie Bell, The Family Brown, Gordon Lightfoot, and more. 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
5: Well, it's been an amazing hour talking about Dolly Parton and listening to her music. What's the fondest wish you have for Dolly's family?
6: Oh, I just hope that, you know, they get to look back and realize, and I know that they do, but just to realize how much of an impact that she had on such a diverse range of people.
5: Yeah.
6: It wasn't just your, you know, Southern folks in the United States. It was people all around the world. And mm-hmm. I think that that in itself is such a legacy.
5: Yeah.
6: To
5: and all of the good works that she did, like the millions of dollars that she gave away. Like we mentioned it earlier, the Imagination Library. Like she gave away over 1 million books to kids.
6: Yeah.
5: God, amazing. She's an angel.
6: I mean, honestly, you can have a lot of money, but can you ever, if you're at that level, ever spend it all just on yourself? Like,
5: no.
6: You know, you make an investment into the future of the people who have been there for you or who have impacted you as well, right? And kids loved Dolly Parton, and she loved... And I mean, thinking about who she was and where she came from and those starting points, she knew that, you know, not every kid got a chance to be able to, you know, do the things that they want to do because of money and, mm-hmm. and things, right? She knows what poverty is like. So for her to give back to kids makes perfect sense, right?
5: Yeah. God love Dolly Parton. We're going to leave you tonight with one of the songs that I know best by Dolly and that I love the most is Why'd You Come In Here Looking Like That?
6: I sometimes feel like people are saying that about me sometimes.
5: They could be. Until next time, I'm Lori.
6: And I'm Kenny.
5: And this has been Infinite 80s. What?

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realistically. Looks like the news getting used to me. My body ain't used to the foods that it used to be. I'm thinking about all these artists that be lying, talking about they sublime, how they rocking like they rich.

0: was beautiful. What's it called?
1: Oh, it's a little tune that I call the I Never Had an Italian Suit Blues. My friends call me Bleeding Gums.
0: Ew, how'd you get a name like that?
1: Well, let me put it this way. You ever been to the dentist?
0: Yeah.
1: Not me. I suppose I should go to one. But I got enough pain in my life as it is.
0: I have problems, too.
1: Well, I can't help you, kid. I'm just a terrific horn player with tons of soul. But I can jam with you.

0: thoughts they would fail.
1: I guess it's just the senselessness, the ridiculousness of it, that these things don't have to happen.
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1: 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And there'd be a lot of people left alive in this world today if those choices had been exercised.
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1: It's a Friday morning. It's time to take a listen to our East Coast Artist of the Day, brought to you by HairRight Canada. Your East Coast Artist of the Day hails from St. Peter's, Cape Breton, singer-songwriter Miles Davison. Here he is with I Made It Home.

0: I Made It Home. That is singer-songwriter Miles Davison. He is our East Coast Artist of the Day on this Friday morning. 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

0: inside Mr. Bonder's heart.
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0: So, what's the big deal, you ask? 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
1: Nice work, everyone.
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This is Tony Mumbercat, host of Cape Breton Calling, heard Saturdays from noon till 2, and you're listening to East Coast Morning with your host, Cecil Wright. It's always good to start your day with a mid-morning mix of East Coast music, as well as some Canadiana to boot. So please keep that dial right where it is on CIOE, the voice of East Coast music.

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1: We're going to take another listen to our East Coast Artist of the Day on this Friday morning, brought to you by HairRight Canada. Your East Coast Artist of the Day hails from St. Peter's, Cape Breton. His name is Miles Davison, and here's a song from Miles Davison, Come to Cape Breton.

0: Come to Cape Breton. That is singer-songwriter Miles Davison from St. Peter's, Cape Breton, and he is our East Coast Artist of the Day, brought to you by Hear Right Canada, quality hearing care for less.
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Well, hey, everybody. Did you know that CIOE Community Radio has a show for everyone? Well, they certainly do. And if you love classic country music, that show is called Frank's Kind of Country, hosted by me, Frank Lowe. Each week, you can hear the songs and singers that we grew up with, like Marty Robbins and Conway Twitty, Patsy Cline and Loretta Lynn, Buck Owens and Merle Haggard, plus some new kids like Mo Bandy and Alan Jackson, or George Strait and Vince Gill, or closer to home, our Canadian stars like Anne Murray, Jim and Don Haggard, Dougie Bell, the Family Brown, Gordon Lightfoot, and more. 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

0: Stock markets are in turmoil following yesterday's announcement from butterflies and emery board that the proposed toenail is down by the seashore. Witches and minivans continue to frolic under intense chocolate pudding.
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1: I'm standing Nova Scotia proud for Canada. 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
1: We're going to take another listen to our East Coast Artist of the Day here on this Friday morning, brought to you by Hair Right Canada. Your East Coast Artist of the Day is Cape Breton singer-songwriter Miles Davison. Here's a song from Miles Davison, The Stories of My Life. Down the

0: The Stories of My Life. That is Cape Breton singer-songwriter Miles Davison. He is our East Coast Artist of the Day on this Friday morning, brought to you by Hear Right Canada. Quality hearing care for less.
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Today will be mainly cloudy with fog patches dissipating this morning. There's a 30% chance of drizzle early this morning and a 60% chance of showers late this afternoon with a risk of a thunder shower. Wind from the south at 20 kilometers per hour with a high of 25 degrees. Tonight, showers with risk of a thunder shower. There'll be fog patches and we expect 10 millimeters in the heaviest showers. Wind from the south at 20 kilometers per hour, becoming light this evening, and we'll have a low of 19 degrees. Tomorrow, clearing near noon with fog patches dissipating in the morning. Our high will be 26. On Sunday, a mix of sun and cloud with a high of 25. Monday, a mix of sun and cloud with a 30% chance of showers and a high of 21. Tuesday, a mix of sun and cloud with a high of 22. Wednesday, a mix of sun and cloud with a high of 20. And on Tuesday, September 3rd, it'll be cloudy with a 60% chance of showers and a high of 18 degrees. The weather brought to you by CIOE 97.5 FM.

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Good morning, my friend. Cecil Wright with you, and I'll be with you for 3 hours spinning some great tunes coming your way, like that one from Wendy Owens Abbott of River Bourgeois, Nova Scotia, with Home. I've got David Miles standing by with Love Again, but before that, from 1988, here's New Edition with Can You Stand the Rain?

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0: Well, hey, everybody. Did you know that CIOE Community Radio has a show for everyone? Well, they certainly do. And if you love classic country music, that show is called Frank's Kind of Country, hosted by me, Frank Lowe. Each week, you can hear the songs and singers that we grew up with, like Marty Robbins and Conway Twitty, Patsy Cline and Loretta Lynn, Buck Owens and Merle Haggard, plus some new kids like Mo Bandy and Alan Jackson, or George Strait and Vince Gill, or closer to home, our Canadian stars like Anne Murray, Jim and Don Haggard, Dougie Bell, the Family Brown, Gordon Lightfoot, and more. 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
3: Cecil back here on Morning Magic, and I've got Great Big C standing by from 2002 with French Perfume. But before that, with Golden, this is Jill Scott.

0: Today will be mainly cloudy with fog patches dissipating this morning. There's a 30% chance of drizzle early this morning and a 60% chance of showers late this afternoon with a risk of a thundershower. Wind from the south at 20 kilometers per hour with a high of 25 degrees. Tonight, showers with risk of a thundershower. There'll be fog patches and we expect 10 millimeters in the heaviest showers. Wind from the south at 20 kilometers per hour, becoming light this evening, and will have a low of 19 degrees. Tomorrow, clearing near noon, with fog patches dissipating in the morning, our high will be 26. On Sunday, a mix of sun and cloud with a high of 25. Monday, a mix of sun and cloud with a 30% chance of showers and a high of 21. Tuesday, a mix of sun and cloud with a high of 22. Wednesday, a mix of sun and cloud with a high of 20. And on Tuesday, September 3rd, it'll be cloudy with a 60% chance of showers and a high of 18 degrees. The weather brought to you by CIOE 97.5 FM.
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0: Al Green is standing by from 1972 with Look What You Done For Me. But before that, from Newfoundland and Labrador, this is Selena Boland with All These Hours.

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5: Cecil back with you here on Morning Magic, and we're going to take you into hour number two with that brilliant singer-songwriter Curtis Mayfield from 1970 with Move On Up. But before that, from 1987, this is Carly Simon with Coming Around Again.

Today will be mainly cloudy with fog patches dissipating this morning. There's a 30% chance of drizzle early this morning and a 60% chance of showers late this afternoon with a risk of a thunder shower. Wind from the south at 20 kilometers per hour with a high of 25 degrees. Tonight, showers with risk of a thunder shower. There'll be fog patches and we expect 10 millimeters in the heaviest showers. Wind from the south at 20 kilometers per hour becoming light this evening and will have a low of 19 degrees. Tomorrow, clearing near noon with fog patches dissipating in the morning. Our high will be 26. On Sunday, a mix of sun and cloud with a high of 25. Monday, a mix of sun and cloud with a 30% chance of showers and a high of 21. Tuesday, a mix of sun and cloud with a high of 22. Wednesday, a mix of sun and cloud with a high of 20. And on Tuesday, September 3rd, it'll be cloudy with a 60% chance of showers and a high of 18 degrees. The weather brought to you by CIOE 97.5 FM.

Cecil, right back with you here on this Friday edition of Morning Magic, and I'd like to welcome you to hour number two, which just started off with Dave Witte and Talking Back Fool. I've got Jason Benoit standing by with Forget to Forget. But before that, with a cover version of the 1967 Delphonics classic, La La Means I Love You, from 1996, this is Prince.

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1: Sons of Maxwell are standing by with Get It Jumpin'. But before that, here's Prince Edward Island's Catherine McClellan with Keep My Eye on You.

0: Today will be mainly cloudy with fog patches dissipating this morning. There's a 30% chance of drizzle early this morning and a 60% chance of showers late this afternoon with a risk of a thunder shower. Wind from the south at 20 kilometers per hour with a high of 25 degrees. Tonight, showers with risk of a thunder shower. There'll be fog patches and we expect 10 millimeters in the heaviest showers. Wind from the south at 20 kilometers per hour becoming light this evening and will have a low of 19 degrees. Tomorrow, clearing near noon with fog patches dissipating in the morning. Our high will be 26. On Sunday, a mix of sun and cloud with a high of 25. Monday, a mix of sun and cloud with a 30% chance of showers and a high of 21. Tuesday, a mix of sun and cloud with a high of 22. Wednesday, a mix of sun and cloud with a high of 20. And on Tuesday, September 3rd, it'll be cloudy with a 60% chance of showers and a high of 18 degrees. The weather brought to you by CIOE 97.5 FM.
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0: I've got Prince Edward Island's Dennis Ellsworth standing by with True Deserter Style. But before that, from 1968, a true classic from Gordon Lightfoot, here he is with The Circle Is Small.

Cecil, right back here with you on Morning Magic, and I've got Lower Sackville's Jody Upshaw. She is standing by with Evil. But before that, with Best of Me, this is Andy Brown.

0: clear inside Mr. Bonder's heart.
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1: All right, that should do it.
0: So, what's the big deal, you ask? 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
1: Nice work, everyone.
0: Saving babies' lives before they're even born. This is what happens when you put your heart into it. 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
4: Cecil back with you, and we're going to take you into the third and final hour of Morning Magic with Halifax singer-songwriter Sophia Ray and Lonely. But before that, with A Girl Like You, this is Pictou County's Dave Gunning. Still think.

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He taught me how to bait a hook and how to light a fire and all the things to look for.

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Today will be mainly cloudy with fog patches dissipating this morning. There's a 30% chance of drizzle early this morning and a 60% chance of showers late this afternoon with a risk of a thunder shower. Wind from the south at 20 kilometers per hour with a high of 25 degrees. Tonight, showers with risk of a thunder shower. There'll be fog patches and we expect 10 millimeters in the heaviest showers. Wind from the south at 20 kilometers per hour, becoming light this evening, and we'll have a low of 19 degrees. Tomorrow, clearing near noon with fog patches dissipating in the morning. Our high will be 26. On Sunday, a mix of sun and cloud with a high of 25. Monday, a mix of sun and cloud with a 30% chance of showers and a high of 21. Tuesday, a mix of sun and cloud with a high of 22. Wednesday, a mix of sun and cloud with a high of 20. And on Tuesday, September 3rd, it'll be cloudy with a 60% chance of showers and a high of 18 degrees. The weather brought to you by CIOE 97.5 FM.

Cecil back with you for the third and final hour of this Friday edition of Morning Magic. It just began with Liam Fryer and Dry Mouth. I've got Ian Thomas standing by with Borrowed Time, but before that, from 1981, this is Al Jarreau with We're in This Love Together.

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2: 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With Lady Grey, here is Miles Davidson, our East Coast Artist of the Day.

0: with Lady Gray. 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
1: Cecil back with you, and I've got Glace Bay's Elise Aaron standing by with Say Something. But before that, from 1974, here's Crosby, Stills, Nash, and Young with Our House.

0: Hi, I'm Leona Berkey, host of Women Folk, a weekly show celebrating the very best in East Coast Canadiana. 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
1: Cecil back here on Morning Magic, and I have Newfoundland and Labrador's Terry Penny. He is up next with My Best Friend and Me. But before that, from 1972, this is King Harvest with Dancing in the Moonlight.

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1: I've got Kylie Minogue standing by with Can't Get You Out of My Head. But before that, this is Stephen McDougall with Cruel and Unusual.

0: Today will be mainly cloudy with fog patches dissipating this morning. There's a 30% chance of drizzle early this morning and a 60% chance of showers late this afternoon with a risk of a thunder shower. Wind from the south at 20 kilometers per hour with a high of 25 degrees. Tonight, showers with risk of a thunder shower. There'll be fog patches and we expect 10 millimeters in the heaviest showers. Wind from the south at 20 kilometers per hour becoming light this evening and will have a low of 19 degrees. Tomorrow, clearing near noon with fog patches dissipating in the morning. Our high will be 26. On Sunday, a mix of sun and cloud with a high of 25. Monday, a mix of sun and cloud with a 30% chance of showers and a high of 21. Tuesday, a mix of sun and cloud with a high of 22. Wednesday, a mix of sun and cloud with a high of 20. And on Tuesday, September 3rd, it'll be cloudy with a 60% chance of showers and a high of 18 degrees. The weather brought to you by CIOE 97.5 FM.
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0: Kim Harris, she is standing by with Heirloom. But before we hear from Kim, here's Jan Arden with Sleepless.

0: Stock markets are in turmoil following yesterday's announcement from Butterflies and Emery Board that the proposed toenail is down by the seashore. Witches and minivans continue to frolic under intense chocolate pudding.
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4: Well, that's going to wrap things up for me here on this Friday edition of Morning Magic. I so hope you enjoyed yourself and look forward to having you back here next week for more great music on Morning Magic. In the meantime, going to send you into your afternoon with the Halifax group known as Bury with Yellow Paint. But first, from 1970, this is Blues Image with Ride, Captain Ride. I'm Cecil saying enjoy your weekend.

0: Well, hey, everybody. Did you know that CIOE Community Radio has a show for everyone? Well, they certainly do. And if you love classic country music, that show is called Frank's Kind of Country, hosted by me, Frank Lowe. Each week, you can hear the songs and singers that we grew up with, like Marty Robbins and Conway Twitty, Patsy Cline and Loretta Lynn, Buck Owens and Merle Haggard, plus some new kids like Mo Bandy and Alan Jackson, or George Strait and Vince Gill, or closer to home, our Canadian stars like Anne Murray, Jim and Don Haggard, Dougie Bell, The Family Brown, Gordon Lightfoot, and more. 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

0: I guess it's just the senselessness, the ridiculousness of it, that these things don't have to happen.
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0: You start to realize how preventable these deaths are. You know, people can make other arrangements. There's other choices. They could get a cab. They could stay overnight. They could have somebody else drive them. And there'd be a lot of people left alive in this world today if those choices had been exercised.
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There you go. No sugar tonight. New Mother Nature, the Guess Who, getting us started here on this Friday edition of the Coastal Connection. We're kicking off a weekend. Good afternoon. I'm Ron James. Thanks for being with me, and I hope you can stick around for the next 3 hours. I got some great East Coast music for you. We're going to throw a little bit of Canadian music into the mix, like you just heard, and I got some information for you all afternoon long with a little bit of sports score activity in this next 3 hours. I got Newfoundland's Dave McHugh standing by. He's got a song called You'd Be Surprised. But before we take a listen to Dave McHugh, this is a group from Newfoundland also, Paradise Newfoundland, a bilingual folk rock duo. They call themselves Cold Pond. They consist of Laura Penny and Scott Yetman. The song is called God Gave Cain.

That's the name of the song, You'd Be Surprised, Newfoundland singer-songwriter Dave McHugh. And before Dave, we heard from Cove Pond, a duo from Paradise, Newfoundland, and their song called God Gave Cain. Here on this Friday afternoon, it's not a bad day out there right now, but we got some cloudy conditions coming later this afternoon with some shower activity, 60% chance of showers. Let's check the weather.

0: Well, we got a mix of sun and clouds right now, but it's going to become cloudy later on this afternoon with 60% chance of showers, and there's a risk of a thunder shower this afternoon. Highs of 25, a humidex of 32, a UV index 7 or high. Tonight, a few showers will end near midnight, then cloudy with 60% chance of showers. There's a risk of a thunder shower this evening. Fog patches developing this evening, and you could see 10 millimeters of rain in the heaviest of showers. Lows are going to go down to 18 degrees overnight tonight. Those fog patches are going to dissipate in the morning tomorrow. Then we got some clearing near noon. Highs of 26 degrees tomorrow afternoon. Clear skies tomorrow night with a low of 13. Sunday, we're going to have a mix of sun and clouds, a high of 25. Going to start off a brand new week on Monday, the last day of August, with a mix of sun and clouds with 30% chance of showers, a high of 21 degrees. Right now, we got a mix of sun and clouds. The winds are from the south, 20 kilometers per hour. Relative humidity, 65%. 24 degrees at the airport, 25 degrees here in Bedford Sackville with the humidex this hour at 31 degrees.
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0: We are going to take a listen to our East Coast Artist of the Day here on this Friday afternoon, brought to you by Hair Right Canada. Your East Coast Artist of the Day hails from St. Peter's in Cape Breton. It is singer-songwriter Miles Davison. And we got a song from Miles Davison. This is a song that was in our East Coast Top 30 Hall of Fame. Call Me If You're Sad.

0: Call Me If You're Sad. That is Kay Breton, singer-songwriter Miles Davison. He is our East Coast Artist of the Day on this Friday afternoon, brought to you by Hear Right Canada. 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
0: I'm Ron James. This is the Coastal Connection here on this Friday afternoon. We're kicking off a weekend. I got Kay Breton, singer-songwriter Glenn McNeil standing by. He's got a song called Flying. But before we take a listen to Glenn McNeil, here's another Kay Bretoner, Ashlyn Debison, proud Kay Bretoner, singing about the island.

0: Community Radio 97.5, song called Flying, and that is Kay Breton singer-songwriter Glenn McNeil. And before Glenn, we heard from Ashlyn Debison and a proud song, The Island, here on this Friday afternoon of the Coastal Connection. I'm Ron James. I'm with you until 4 o'clock, and then we got Country Driving here at 4 o'clock. 3 great hours of hot country music.
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0: Well, we got a mix of sun and clouds right now, but becoming cloudy later on this afternoon with 60% chance of showers, and there is a risk of a thunder shower this afternoon. And the winds are going to be from the south, 20 kilometers per hour. Highs getting up to 25 degrees, humidex of 32, a UV index 7 or high. A few showers ending near midnight tonight, and then cloudy with 60% chance of showers overnight. A risk of a thunder shower this evening, and some fog patches are going to develop overnight tonight. You could see 10 millimeters in the heaviest of showers tonight, with lows going down to 18 degrees. Those fog patches are going to dissipate in the morning tomorrow, and we're going to have clearing near noon, and highs will get up to 26 degrees in the afternoon tomorrow. Tomorrow night, we've got clear skies and a low of 13 degrees. A mix of sun and clouds on Sunday, a high of 25. Monday, we're going to start a brand new week, the last day of August, with a mix of sun and clouds with 30% chance of a shower, a high of 21. Tuesday, the first day of September, a mix of sun and clouds, a high of 22. And the long-range forecast for Wednesday and Thursday of next week, a mix of sun and clouds on Wednesday, a high of 20. And on Thursday, a cloudy day with 60% chance of showers, a high of 18 degrees. We do have a mix of sun and clouds out there right now as I look out. Winds are from the south, 20 kilometers per hour. Relative humidity at 65%. 24 degrees at the airport. We're showing 25 degrees here in Bedford, Sackville, Nova Scotia. The humidex is at 31.
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0: Well, before this hour is through, we're going to have music from Newfoundland's The Once. We have Carly Rae Jepsen. We have Kay Breton singer-songwriter Carlton Stone. We also have the Bear McNeils, and we have Brandon V and Alana Maddie. Right now, this is Sean Murray, To the Few.

Community Radio 97.5 to the few. That is Sean Murray here on the Coastal Connection. I got Alana Maddie for you right now. Song is called Kitchen Scissors right here on 97.5 Community Radio.

Kitchen Scissors. That is singer-songwriter Alanna Matty. I have the Bear McNeil standing by. They have a song called Clouds Under My Feet. But before we take a listen to the Bear McNeils, this is Brandon V. Nothing Left.

0: clouds under my feet, the Bear McNeils here on the Coastal Connection. And before the Bear McNeils, we heard from Brandon V and his song, Nothing Left, as we wind down this first hour of the Coastal Connection. On this Friday afternoon, kicking off the weekend, I'm Ron James with you until 4, and then we got Country Driving here at 4 o'clock. 3 great hours of hot country music.
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0: As we wind down this first hour, if you have a Facebook page, you can check us out on Facebook. 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Like us, keep abreast of everything we do around here. Here's Kay Britton, singer-songwriter Carlton Stone, Never Lost You.

Community Radio 97.5. That is Cape Breton singer songwriter Carlton Stone. Never Lost You. As we wind down this first hour of the Coastal Connection, I got Canadian singer Carly Rae Jepsen and her song Run Away With Me on 97.5.

Run Away With Me. That is Carly Rae Jepsen. Well, that's hour number one complete. We got two more hours to go here on this Friday afternoon. I'm Ron James. Hope you can stick around. Got some great music lined up all afternoon long. And to take us out, hour number one into hour number two, let's go to Newfoundland right now. Here are the Once. You Don't Love Me. Yeah.

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There you go. The song is called Fall Away, and that is singer-songwriter Michael Terrence getting us started into the second hour of the Coastal Connection here on this Friday afternoon. Kicking off a weekend, I'm Ron James. Thanks for being with me, and I hope you can stick around the next 2 hours. I've got some great East Coast music for you. We're going to throw a little bit of Canadian music into the mix, and I got some baseball scores I'll share with you before I'm out of here at 4 o'clock. Let's go to Prince Edward Island right now. This is singer-songwriter Catherine McClellan. Just Want to Be Loved by You. Some

0: Just Want to Be Loved by You. That is Prince Edward Island singer-songwriter Catherine McCullen. I got another lady from Prince Edward Island, Alicia Toner. She's got a song called Memories of You that's coming up. But right now, here's the Beeb, Justin Bieber, As I Am.
1: By myself sometimes to give my mind some space. Yeah, I know that it hurts when I push your love away. I hate myself when I tell you lies so your heart won't break.

0: Community Radio 97.5, Memories of You. That is Prince Edward Island singer-songwriter Alicia Toner. And before Alicia Toner, we heard from the Beeb, Justin Bieber, one of his big hits, As I Am, here on this Friday afternoon. I'm Ron James. Thanks for being with me. And don't forget, if you want to request a song on this show, you can go to our webpage at communityradio.ca. 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

0: Well, we're going to lose that mix of sun and clouds and become cloudy with 60% chance of showers later on this afternoon, with a risk of a thunder shower also this afternoon. And we got the winds from the south, 20 kilometers per hour, highs of 25 this afternoon, humidex of 32, UV index 7 or high. Tonight, a few showers, one near midnight, then cloudy with 60% chance of showers. There's a risk of a thunder shower this evening. Fog patches will develop overnight tonight. You could see 10 millimeters in the heaviest of showers tonight, and lows going down to 18 degrees. Those fog patches are going to dissipate in the morning tomorrow. Then we got some clearing near noon, with highs getting up to 26 degrees in the afternoon. Clear skies tomorrow night with a low of 13 degrees. On Sunday, a mix of sun and clouds, a high of 25. We're going to start a brand new week on Monday with a mix of sun and clouds, 30% chance of showers, and a high of 21 degrees. It is, we got a mix of sun and clouds out there right now, and the winds are from the south, 20 kilometers per hour. Relative humidity at 62%. We have 25 degrees at the airport. That's up 1 degree from last hour, and we're still at 25 here in Bedford Sackville. Humidex up 1 at 32 degrees.
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0: We are going to take another listen to our East Coast Artist of the Day, brought to you by Hair Right Canada. Your East Coast Artist of the Day is Cape Breton singer-songwriter Miles Davison. And here's a song from Miles Davison called Drive.

0: Drive, the name of the song, and that is Cape Breton singer-songwriter Miles Davison. He is our East Coast Artist of the Day on this Friday, brought to you by Hear Right Canada, quality hearing care for less.
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0: I'm Ryan James. This is the Coastal Connection. I got Celine Dion for you right now. This is one of her big hits, Taking Chances, on 97.5.

Taking Chances. That is Canada's Celine Dion here on the Coastal Connection. I got Levi Rowan standing by. He's a young singer-songwriter from Northern Brunswick. He's teamed up with his sister, Jenna. And he's got a song called Sleep Remedy. But before we take a listen to Levi and Jenna, here is Jackson Weldon, Next to Me. Hey,

0: 97.5, the home of East Coast music. A young singer-songwriter from Northern Brunswick, Levi Rowan, and his sister, Jenna Sakima, and song called Sleep Remedy. And before Levi and Jenna, we heard from a young singer-songwriter from Nova Scotia, Jackson Weldon, and his song, Next to Me, here on this Friday afternoon. I got some good news and some bad news. The bad news, gas went up in price, 2.7 cents a liter, now selling for $1.88.5. And the good news, diesel went down 4.3 cents a liter, now selling for $2.37.3 cents a liter. Well, we're going to have cloudy skies this afternoon with 60% chance of showers. There is a risk of a thunder shower this afternoon and highs getting up to 25 degrees. Humidex of 32 and a UV index 7 or high this afternoon. Tonight, a few showers will end near midnight, then cloudy with 60% chance of showers. There's a risk of a thunder shower this evening and fog patches are going to develop overnight tonight. And you could see 10 millimeters of rain in the heaviest of showers with lows going down to 18 degrees overnight tonight. Those fog patches are going to dissipate in the morning tomorrow. Then we've got some clearing near noon. Highs will get up to 26 degrees tomorrow afternoon. Tomorrow night, clear skies and a low of 13 degrees. On Sunday, a mix of sun and clouds, a high of 25. Monday, we're going to start a brand new week, the last day of August, with a mix of sun and clouds, 30% chance of a shower, high of 21. Tuesday, September 1st, we're going to have a mix of sun and clouds, a high of 22. And the long-range forecast for Wednesday and Thursday of next week. Wednesday, a mix of sun and clouds, a high of 20. And on Thursday, a cloudy day, 60% chance of showers, a high of 18 degrees. It's cloudy out there right now, and the winds are from the south, 20 kilometers per hour. Relative humidity at 61%. We have 25 degrees at the airport, 25 degrees here in Bedford, Sackville, Nova Scotia. Humidex at 32 degrees.
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0: 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Before the hour is through, we're going to have music from Brothers in Stereo. We have a group called Montgomery Knight. We also have singer-songwriter Dave Whitty and country singer Jess Moskiluke. We have Moncton, New Brunswick rock band Potty Paint. And we have Paul Lamb. And we got Rhea May teamed up with Dan Tolveski. Right now, this is Wolfville, Nova Scotia singer-songwriter Daniel James McFadden, Rio.

Community Radio 97.5 Rio, the name of the song, and that is Daniel James McFadden. Here's Halifax singer-songwriter Ria May teamed up with Dan Tolveski, Too Close.

Too Close. That is Halifax singer-songwriter Rhea May teamed up with Dan Talvesky here on the Coastal Connection. I got a Moncton band, Body Paint. They have a song called Remember the Name. But before we take a listen to Body Paint, here is Paul Lamb, Burnout on 97.5.

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1: 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Remember the name. Remember the name.
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0: Can't remember the name of the song. Oh, remember the name. That is Moncton, New Brunswick rock band Body Paint. And for Body Paint, we heard from Paul Lamb and his song Burnout as we wind down the second hour of the Coastal Connection. I'm Ron James. I'm with you until 4, and then we got Country Driving here at 4 o'clock. 3 great hours of hot country music.
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0: We're kicking off a weekend here on the Coastal Connection. I'm Ron James. Thanks for being with me. And this is Canadian country singer Jess Moskulu. The song is called Knock Off, right here on 97.5.
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0: Canadian country singer Jess Moskaluk, song called Knock Off here on the Coastal Connection. Here is singer-songwriter Dave Witte and the song called Time to Go right here on 97.5.
1: I made some questionable decisions last night. Now my head and my heart are in a fight. I know it's not the best that I can do, but what I'm telling you is true. So won't you come and talk to me, my old friend? All the worries I will have will all end. I'll start humming words of favorite songs. Ain't nobody that can do us wrong.

Time to go. That is singer-songwriter Dave Whitty here on the Coastal Connection. This is a group called Montgomery Knight and a song called Ember.

97.5, the home of East Coast music. That group called Montgomery Knight and the song called Ember. And that is hour number two complete, and we have one more hour to go here on this Friday afternoon. I hope you can stick around the final hour. Take us out, hour number two, into hour number three. This is Brothers in Stereo with Heartbreakers Club.

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And I worried more about how I looked. 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

There you go. The song is called I Don't Want to Get Old, and that is Terry Whalen getting us started into the third and final hour of the Coastal Connection here on this Friday afternoon. We're kicking off a weekend. Good afternoon again. I'm Ron James with you this final hour. Still got some great music lined up for you, and I hope you can stick around. I'm with you until 4 o'clock. And I got Crush standing by, a Halifax rock band. They have a song called Roommate, but before we take a listen to Crush, here's Canada's Jan Arden teamed up with Jackson Browne. I love this song. It's called Unloved.

0: 97.5, the home of East Coast music. The song called Roommate, and that is Halifax band Crush, consisting of Corey Tetford and Paul Lamb. And before Crush, we heard from Jan Arden, teamed up with Jackson Browne, one of her big hits and one of my favorite Jan Arden songs called Unloved, here on this Friday afternoon. Well, the votes are in. We're tabulating the votes as we speak, and Martin Hickey's going to be in here tomorrow afternoon at 4 o'clock, counting down the top 30 songs on the East Coast Top 30.
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0: Well, all day long since 6 o'clock this morning, every hour, we've been featuring the music of Miles Davison from St. Peter's Cape Breton. He is our East Coast Artist of the Day and has been all day long, brought to you by Hair Right Canada. One last song from Miles for the day. This song is called Leaving It Behind. When you try-

0: Leaving It Behind. That is singer-songwriter Miles Davison. And Miles Davison has been our East Coast Artist of the Day all day long. 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
0: I'm Ron James. This is the Coastal Connection. Don't forget, tonight at 9 o'clock, my good buddy Cecil Wright's going to be in here. He's got a show called Movin' and Groovin'. He plays 2 hours of dance music from 9 to 11 right here on Community Radio. Here's the late Laura Smith, and the song is called I Didn't Dream, right here on 97.5.
2: There's so much that I would have liked to tell you and ask you. Too bad about running out of time. It's a good thing you didn't see me driving down the highway. The roads were rough

0: I Didn't Dream. That is the late Laura Smith here on the Coastal Connection. I got to meet her before she passed away. She was one classy lady. Well, today is the 28th day of August, and if you're celebrating a birthday today, I want to take this opportunity to wish you a happy birthday from all of us here at Community Radio. You're sharing a birthday today with Canadian country singer Shania Twain. She is 61 years old today, the Grammy Award-winning singer-songwriter whose 1997 album, Come On Over, became the best-selling studio album of all time by a female artist. And also another country singer celebrating a birthday today, Liam Rimes, is 44 years old today. Her single, Blue, she put out when she was 13 years old. So happy birthday to Liam Rimes. Happy birthday to Shania Twain. And if it's your birthday today, happy birthday from all of us here at Community Radio.
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0: Well, it's clouding over out there this afternoon, and we got 60% chance of a shower this afternoon with a risk of a thunder shower. We got the winds from the south, 20 kilometers per hour. We got highs of 25 this afternoon, a humidex of 32, and a UV index 7 or high. Tonight, a few showers will end near midnight, then cloudy with 60% chance of showers. There's a risk of a thunder shower this evening and fog patches developing overnight tonight. You could see 10 millimeters of rain in the heaviest of showers. Lows are going to go down to 18 degrees overnight tonight. Those fog patches are going to dissipate in the morning tomorrow. Then we got some clearing by noon. Highs will get up to 26 degrees tomorrow afternoon. Clear skies tomorrow night with a low of 13 degrees. Sunday, we have a mix of sun and clouds, a high of 25, and we're going to start a brand new week on Monday, the last day of August, with a mix of sun and clouds, 30% chance of a shower, and a high of 21 degrees. We have cloudy skies out there right now. The winds are from the south, 20 kilometers per hour, relative humidity at 60%. 25 degrees still at the airport. We're still showing 25 degrees here in Bedford Sackville. The humidex at 32 degrees.
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0: Another reminder that if you want to request a song on this show, you can go to our webpage at communityradio.ca. There's a online request icon there. Tell us your favorite East Coast or Canadian song. Put your name to it, submit it, and once you do that, I get it, and I can play it for you here on the Coastal Connection. Now, before this hour is through, we're going to have music from Dylan Guthrow. We also have Aurora Scott. We have a group called Magnetic North. We also have blues man Matt Anderson, and we have Bria Isabel teamed up with Donovan Woods. We also have music from Braden Lamb and Laura Merriman. But right now, this is Becca Bartlett, The Static.

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0: 97.5, the home of East Coast music. Halifax singer-songwriter Braden Lamb, Into the Light. And before Braden, we heard from Laura Merriman, her song called More and More. Here on this Friday afternoon, a local poll asked the question, should there be stricter measures in place for youth who access social media? Well, no surprise, 90% of you said yes, and 10% of you said no.
1: Almost asleep, my buddy. I'll just finish this page. The wolf then came to the house of bricks. Let me in, cried the wolf. Not by the hair of my chinny chin, said the pigs. I'll huff and I'll puff.
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0: Well, we're winding down this third hour of the Coastal Connection. I'm Ron James. Thanks for being with me. I got Matt Anderson standing by. He's got a song called Lay Down With Me. But before we take a listen to Matt Anderson, here's Bria Isabel featuring Donovan Woods. Leaving is easy.
4: Oh, God, I wonder what it feels like.

There's a lot of good friends of mine. Their whole lives are compromised. Desk jobs, deadlines, getting drunk on weeknights.

Me, that is blues man Matt Anderson, and before Matt we heard from Bria Isabel teamed up with Donovan Woods and her song called Leaving Is Easy here on this Friday afternoon. And I got some baseball scores for you. 7 games in Major League Baseball yesterday. Washington beating Colorado 7-1. St. Louis over Baltimore 7-5. It was Houston over the New York Yankees 5-1. Kansas City knew what to do with the Toronto Blue Jays last night, beating them 13-2. Milwaukee over the New York Mets 8-2. Atlanta over the LA Dodgers 1-0. And San Francisco beating Arizona 6-1. There are 15 games in Major League Baseball today. Cincinnati at Chicago to play the Cubs. LA Dodgers are in Detroit. Miami at Washington. Houston playing the New York Mets. Kansas City is in Cleveland tonight. San Diego playing Tampa Bay. The Boston Red Sox are playing the New York Yankees. Colorado at Atlanta. Seattle is in Toronto tonight to play the Blue Jays. And Texas playing Milwaukee. Chicago White Sox are in Minnesota. Pittsburgh at St. Louis. Philadelphia at L.A. to play the Angels. And Baltimore playing the Athletics. Arizona playing San Francisco.

0: Well, we got a few showers ending near midnight tonight, then cloudy with 60% chance of showers. There's a risk of a thunder shower this evening, and some fog patches will develop overnight tonight. You could see 10 millimeters in the heaviest of showers of rain tonight, and lows going down to 18 degrees. Those fog patches are going to dissipate in the morning tomorrow. Then we got some clearing near noon tomorrow, and highs will get up to 26 degrees tomorrow afternoon. Clear skies tomorrow night with a low of 13 degrees. On Sunday, a mix of sun and clouds, a high of 25. Starting off a brand new week on Monday with a mix of sun and clouds, 30% chance of a shower, a high of 21. Tuesday, the first day of September, a mix of sun and clouds, a high of 22. And the long-range forecast for Wednesday and Thursday, Wednesday, a mix of sun and clouds, a high of 20. And on Thursday, we're going to have a cloudy day with 60% chance of showers and a high of 18 degrees. It's cloudy out there right now. Winds are from the south, 20 kilometers per hour. Relative humidity at 60%. 25 degrees at the airport. 25 degrees here in Bedford Sackville with the humidex of 32 degrees.
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0: Well, we're getting ready for Country Drive at 4 o'clock. 3 great hours of hot country music. And don't forget, tomorrow morning at 9 o'clock, Martin Hickey's going to be in here. He's got 3 hours of East Coast music from 9 to 12. And then he's back at 4 o'clock counting down the top 30 songs on the East Coast of Canada. Here is a group called Magnetic North with High Level Love on 97.5. Baby, I-

High Level Love. That is a group called Magnetic Hill. This is Aurora Scott singing about Phoenix right here on your home of East Coast Music 97.5.

0: Phoenix. That is Aurora Scott here on the Coastal Connection. That's it for me. I got to get out of here. Make way for Country Drive coming up at 4 o'clock. 3 great hours of hot country music. Hope everybody has a great weekend. I'll be back on Monday, 1 o'clock, to start off a brand new week. And it's going to be the last day of August. Just saying. So have a great weekend. And take us out for the day is Dylan Guthrow with Bria Isabel. Sing to me.
1: The last time I saw you, you were singing softly.

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Well, we got a few showers ending near midnight, then cloudy with 60% chance of showers. There's a risk of a thunder shower this evening with some fog patches developing this evening. 10 millimeters of rain in the heaviest of showers and lows going down to 18 degrees. Those fog patches are going to dissipate in the morning tomorrow. Then we got some clearing near noon. Highs will get up to 26 degrees tomorrow afternoon. Clear skies tomorrow night with a low of 13 degrees. A mix of sun and clouds on Sunday, a high of 25. We're going to start a brand new week on Monday, the last day of August, with a mix of sun and clouds, 30% chance of a shower, and a high of 21. Tuesday, the first day of September, a mix of sun and clouds, a high of 22. And the long-range forecast for Wednesday and Thursday, Wednesday, a mix of sun and clouds, a high of 20. And on Thursday, a cloudy day with 60% chance of showers, a high of 18 degrees. 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

Well, we got a few showers ending near midnight, then cloudy with 60% chance of showers. There's a risk of a thunder shower this evening with some fog patches developing this evening. 10 millimeters of rain in the heaviest of showers and lows going down to 18 degrees. Those fog patches are going to dissipate in the morning tomorrow. Then we got some clearing near noon. Highs will get up to 26 degrees tomorrow afternoon. Clear skies tomorrow night with a low of 13 degrees. A mix of sun and clouds on Sunday, a high of 25. We're going to start a brand new week on Monday, the last day of August, with a mix of sun and clouds, 30% chance of a shower, and a high of 21. Tuesday, the first day of September, a mix of sun and clouds, a high of 22. And the long-range forecast for Wednesday and Thursday, Wednesday, a mix of sun and clouds, a high of 20. And on Thursday, a cloudy day with 60% chance of showers, a high of 18 degrees. 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

Well, we got a few showers ending near midnight, then cloudy with 60% chance of showers. There's a risk of a thunder shower this evening with some fog patches developing this evening. 10 millimeters of rain in the heaviest of showers and lows going down to 18 degrees. Those fog patches are going to dissipate in the morning tomorrow. Then we got some clearing near noon. Highs will get up to 26 degrees tomorrow afternoon. Clear skies tomorrow night with a low of 13 degrees. A mix of sun and clouds on Sunday, a high of 25. We're going to start a brand new week on Monday, the last day of August, with a mix of sun and clouds, 30% chance of a shower, and a high of 21. Tuesday, the first day of September, a mix of sun and clouds, a high of 22. And the long-range forecast for Wednesday and Thursday, Wednesday, a mix of sun and clouds, a high of 20. And on Thursday, a cloudy day with 60% chance of showers, a high of 18 degrees. 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

Well, we got a few showers ending near midnight, then cloudy with 60% chance of showers. There's a risk of a thunder shower this evening with some fog patches developing this evening. 10 millimeters of rain in the heaviest of showers and lows going down to 18 degrees. Those fog patches are going to dissipate in the morning tomorrow. Then we got some clearing near noon. Highs will get up to 26 degrees tomorrow afternoon. Clear skies tomorrow night with a low of 13 degrees. A mix of sun and clouds on Sunday, a high of 25. We're going to start a brand new week on Monday, the last day of August, with a mix of sun and clouds, 30% chance of a shower, and a high of 21. Tuesday, the first day of September, a mix of sun and clouds, a high of 22. And the long-range forecast for Wednesday and Thursday, Wednesday, a mix of sun and clouds, a high of 20. And on Thursday, a cloudy day with 60% chance of showers, a high of 18 degrees. 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

Well, we got a few showers ending near midnight, then cloudy with 60% chance of showers. There's a risk of a thunder shower this evening with some fog patches developing this evening. 10 millimeters of rain in the heaviest of showers and lows going down to 18 degrees. Those fog patches are going to dissipate in the morning tomorrow. Then we got some clearing near noon. Highs will get up to 26 degrees tomorrow afternoon. Clear skies tomorrow night with a low of 13 degrees. A mix of sun and clouds on Sunday, a high of 25. We're going to start a brand new week on Monday, the last day of August, with a mix of sun and clouds, 30% chance of a shower, and a high of 21. Tuesday, the first day of September, a mix of sun and clouds, a high of 22. And the long-range forecast for Wednesday and Thursday, Wednesday, a mix of sun and clouds, a high of 20. And on Thursday, a cloudy day with 60% chance of showers, a high of 18 degrees. 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

Well, we got a few showers ending near midnight, then cloudy with 60% chance of showers. There's a risk of a thunder shower this evening with some fog patches developing this evening. 10 millimeters of rain in the heaviest of showers and lows going down to 18 degrees. Those fog patches are going to dissipate in the morning tomorrow. Then we got some clearing near noon. Highs will get up to 26 degrees tomorrow afternoon. Clear skies tomorrow night with a low of 13 degrees. A mix of sun and clouds on Sunday, a high of 25. We're going to start a brand new week on Monday, the last day of August, with a mix of sun and clouds, 30% chance of a shower, and a high of 21. Tuesday, the first day of September, a mix of sun and clouds, a high of 22. And the long-range forecast for Wednesday and Thursday, Wednesday, a mix of sun and clouds, a high of 20. And on Thursday, a cloudy day with 60% chance of showers, a high of 18 degrees. 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

Well, we got a few showers ending near midnight, then cloudy with 60% chance of showers. There's a risk of a thunder shower this evening with some fog patches developing this evening. 10 millimeters of rain in the heaviest of showers and lows going down to 18 degrees. Those fog patches are going to dissipate in the morning tomorrow. Then we got some clearing near noon. Highs will get up to 26 degrees tomorrow afternoon. Clear skies tomorrow night with a low of 13 degrees. A mix of sun and clouds on Sunday, a high of 25. We're going to start a brand new week on Monday, the last day of August, with a mix of sun and clouds, 30% chance of a shower, and a high of 21. Tuesday, the first day of September, a mix of sun and clouds, a high of 22. And the long-range forecast for Wednesday and Thursday, Wednesday, a mix of sun and clouds, a high of 20. And on Thursday, a cloudy day with 60% chance of showers, a high of 18 degrees. This is Country Drive on 97.5. 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

Well, we got a few showers ending near midnight, then cloudy with 60% chance of showers. There's a risk of a thunder shower this evening with some fog patches developing this evening. 10 millimeters of rain in the heaviest of showers and lows going down to 18 degrees. Those fog patches are going to dissipate in the morning tomorrow. Then we got some clearing near noon. Highs will get up to 26 degrees tomorrow afternoon. Clear skies tomorrow night with a low of 13 degrees. A mix of sun and clouds on Sunday, a high of 25. We're going to start a brand new week on Monday, the last day of August, with a mix of sun and clouds, 30% chance of a shower, and a high of 21.

Tuesday, the first day of September. A mix of sun and clouds, a high of 22. And the long-range forecast for Wednesday and Thursday. Wednesday, a mix of sun and clouds, a high of 20. And on Thursday, a cloudy day with 60% chance of showers, a high of 18 degrees. 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

0: Well, hey, everybody. Did you know that CIOE Community Radio has a show for everyone? Well, they certainly do. And if you love classic country music, that show is called Frank's Kind of Country, hosted by me, Frank Lowe. Each week, you can hear the songs and singers that we grew up with, like Marty Robbins and Conway Twitty, Patsy Cline and Loretta Lynn, Buck Owens and Merle Haggard, plus some new kids like Mo Bandy and Alan Jackson, or George Strait and Vince Gill, or closer to home, our Canadian stars like Ann Murray, Jim and Don Haggard, Dougie Bell, The Family Brown, Gordon Lightfoot, and more. 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

Well, we got a few showers ending near midnight, then cloudy with 60% chance of showers. There's a risk of a thunder shower this evening with some fog patches developing this evening. 10 millimeters of rain in the heaviest of showers and lows going down to 18 degrees. Those fog patches are going to dissipate in the morning tomorrow. Then we got some clearing near noon. Highs will get up to 26 degrees tomorrow afternoon. Clear skies tomorrow night with a low of 13 degrees. A mix of sun and clouds on Sunday, a high of 25. We're going to start a brand new week on Monday, the last day of August, with a mix of sun and clouds, 30% chance of a shower, and a high of 21. Tuesday, the first day of September, a mix of sun and clouds, a high of 22. And the long-range forecast for Wednesday and Thursday, Wednesday, a mix of sun and clouds, a high of 20. And on Thursday, a cloudy day with 60% chance of showers, a high of 18 degrees. 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
2: Welcome to 70s at 7 with Greg, and I'm your host, Greg Fenwick. And tonight we're going to start off the show with the Bee Gees' Tragedy. And that's going to be followed by Peter and Gordon, Nobody I Know.

Hey there, I'm Ron James. 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Artists will be dropping by from time to time for a little bit of conversation. 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

And we just heard Neil Diamond, "Thank the Lord for the Nighttime." Now we're going to listen to Paul McCartney and Wings, "Band on the Run."

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And we just heard Jim Croce, You Don't Mess Around With Jim. This was released in 1972, and it combines folk, blues, country, and pop, and this made him particularly distinctive. And next up, we're going to have Cat Stevens with Cats in the Cradle, and then that's going to be followed by Joe Cocker, The Letter.

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4: The Beatles broke up in 1970 with Paul McCartney publicly announcing that he was no longer working with the Beatles. Officially, legally, the dissolution didn't really take place until 1974. But we're going to hear three songs now from three ex-Beatles: George Harrison, My Sweet Lord, Paul McCartney, Another Day, and John Lennon, Imagine. So let's give these fabulous musicians a listen.

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And we just heard CCR, Fortunate Son. And next up is Ringo Starr, another ex-Beatle. You're 16, you're beautiful, and you're mine.

And we just heard Paul Anka with Times of Your Life. And now we're going to wrap up tonight's show with April Wine and Fast Train, a lesser known song from that Canadian group from Nova Scotia. But you've been listening to 70s at 7 with Greg, and I'm your host, Greg Fenwick, on CIOE 97.5 Community Radio. 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

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And I provide some pretty great gospel, spiritual, religious, historical, local, national, international music that's appropriate for Sunday morning listeners. 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
8: It's another Friday evening, which means it's time for Moving and Grooving, heard right here on CIOE 97.5 FM. Good evening, my friend Cecil with you as always, and I've got an exciting show coming up for you tonight. In this first segment, we're going to hear from one of my favorite bands of all time. That would be Tower of Power from 1972 off their second studio album, Bump City, with You're Still a Young Man, their first big hit. We're going to hear The Temptations from 1971 off their Sky's the Limit album with Just My Imagination. Just might be my favorite Temptations song of all time. I've got Junior Walker and the All-Stars standing by off their Home Cooking album, their fourth studio album, released in 1969 with What Does It Take to Win Your Love? But we're going to start the evening off from 1968. Here's Archie Bell and the Drells with I Just Can't Stop Dancin'.